Now, dear listener, here's some important information. 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And thank you. 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

Beatles and Revolution. I'm Maria Danza. I hope you're having a great weekend. It looks like they're making a documentary about Def Leppard. More on that coming up. Right now, it's 38 Special.

Attention, left heads. Burn it up. Let's go for broke. Watch the night go up in smoke. What do you want? It's a foursome leopard on you weekend. They're not fooling. Rock 96.1, The Quarry.

0: Pour Some Sugar on Me. That's Def Leppard on our Pour Some Sugar on You weekend. I'm Maria Danz. I hope you're having a great one. And Def Leppard's epic journey from Sheffield to global rock stars, it's getting a documentary, and it's called Long Live Def Leppard, the first authorized feature-length documentary about the band. And they say that they should be putting it in theaters in 2027. So, well, early 2027. So we'll keep you posted on that when it gets closer. And for a limited time, get 20% off an NFL Plus annual plan. 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

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Are you more like Tom Sawyer? Are you more of a Tom Petty kind of person? Doesn't matter. 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

Attention, lep heads. Burn it up. Let's go for broke. Watch the night go up in smoke. What do you want? It's a foursome leopard on you weekend. They're not fooling. 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
1: I'm Remington Steele with your Rock 96.1 The Quarry weather forecast. Tonight, mostly clear, then patchy fog with a low in the mid-60s. Tomorrow, patchy fog, then a chance of showers and thunderstorms with a high in the upper 80s. Currently, it's 75 in Bloomington. That's your B-Town weather on Rock 96.1 The Quarry.

0: time for another round of Who Are You? Do you like dust?
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I'm Maria Danza. Did you hear who's hosting the season premiere of SNL?

sleeveless t-shirts, twin guitar harmonies, and one-armed drumming. It's all happening right now on a Pour Some Leopard on You weekend. 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

0: Animal. That's Def Leppard on our Pour Some Sugar on You weekend. I'm Maria Danza. And guess who's going to host the season premiere of Saturday Night Live? Season 52 is going to premiere on September 26th. And Jalen Brunson of the New York Knicks, the MVP, he's going to be hosting. It's his debut hosting gig. And he's the fifth NFL star to host Saturday Night Live. He joins Bill Russell, Charles Barkley, Michael Jordan, and LeBron James. 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

Still here with your Rock 96 Won the Quarry weather forecast. Tonight, mostly clear, then patchy fog with a low in the mid-60s. Tomorrow, patchy fog, then chance of showers and thunderstorms with a high in the upper 80s. Currently, it's 73 in Bloomington. I'm Remy Steele with your Bloomington weather update on Rock 96 Won the Quarry.

And now, our pledge to you. We will be thoughtful with our song choices. We will play these songs in perpetuity. And we will assume you are always listening. If you agree with these terms, then please turn it up. Rock 96.1, The Quarry.

Hold the line. That is Toto. I'm Rhea Danza. Now that the NFL season has started up, if you will, who are the best broadcasters? I'll tell you what a survey has to say coming up.

Attention, left heads. Burn it up. Let's go for broke. Watch the night go up in smoke. What do you want? It's a foursome leopard on you weekend. They're not fooling. Rock 96.1, The Quarry.

0: That's Def Leppard and Rocket on our Pour Some Sugar on You weekend. I'm Maria Danza, and now that the NFL season has kicked off, they have ranked the broadcast teams. There are 18, and here are the top five from 5 to 1. Number five is Ian Eagle and Ross Tucker, then Kevin Burkhart and Tom Brady. They actually moved up. Then Joe Davis and Greg Olsen, Joe Buck and Troy Aikman are at number two, and Mike Tirico and Chris Collinsworth came in at the top. But my favorite, besides, of course, Howard Cosell and Frank Gifford and Don Meredith, Pat Summerall and John Madden. And for a limited time, get 20% off an NFL annual plan. 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

showcasing the very best from Def Leppard, featuring Union Jack sleeveless t-shirts, twin guitar harmonies, and one-armed drumming. 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
1: I'm Remington Steele with your Rock 96.1 The Quarry weather forecast. Tonight, mostly clear, then patchy fog with a low in the upper 60s. Tomorrow, patchy fog, then a chance of showers and thunderstorms with a high in the upper 80s. Currently, it's 72 in Bloomington. That's your B-Town weather on Rock 96.1 The Quarry.

0: time for another round of Who Are You? 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Or are you just a little silhouette of a man?
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I'm Maria Tansen. Who is your favorite angel on Charlie's Angels? One of them just put out their biography. More on that coming up. Right now, it's John Mellencamp in Small Town.

metal, mullet, music lovers, we're going to pour some sugar on you in the name of Def Leppard. Get out your Union Jack sleeveless t-shirt and turn it up. You're in the middle of a pour some Leppard on you weekend. 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

0: Rock of Ages, that's Def Leppard on our Pour Some Sugar on You weekend. I'm Maria Danz, and if your favorite Charlie's Angel is Jacqueline Smith, she just released her memoir. It's called I Once Knew a Guy Named Charlie, and it's about her time on Charlie's Angels. Lots of stories about Farrah and Kate Jackson, and some interesting stories about other castmates as well. And it just came out this past Tuesday. 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
1: Gods of War, that's Def Leppard on our Pour Some Sugar on You weekend. I'm Maria Danza, and Girl Scouts, they're putting out two new cookies in 2027. One's for the dogs, a blueberry muffin called Patch Pals, and then an oatmeal cookie named Sparkables. And that's kind of like for people with allergies and stuff like that. But yeah, they're going to be online, available January 12th.
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1: Remington Steel here with your Rock 96.1 The Quarry weather forecast. Today, mostly sunny, then a slight chance of rain showers with a high in the low 80s. Tonight, mostly clear, then patchy fog with a low in the upper 60s. Tomorrow, patchy fog, then a chance of showers and thunderstorms with a high in the upper 80s. Currently, 72 in Bloomington. I'm Remy Steel with your Bloomington weather update on Rock 96.1 The Quarry.

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0: Well, and that's Def Leppard on our Pour Some Sugar on You weekend. I'm Maria Danza. Thanks so much for taking us along. And they have been around for a long time. And now they are getting a documentary, a feature-length documentary. It's called Long Live Def Leppard. And basically, it's the first ever authorized documentary about the band. And it's going to be coming out in theaters in early 2027.
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1: I'm Remington Steele with your Rock 96.1 The Quarry weather forecast. Today, patchy fog, then a chance of showers and thunderstorms with a high in the upper 80s. Tonight, a chance of showers and thunderstorms with a low in the upper 50s. Tomorrow, mostly sunny with a high in the upper 70s. Currently, it's 70 in Bloomington. That's your B-Town weather on Rock 96.1, The Quarry.

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Attention, left heads. Burn it up. Let's go for broke. Watch the night go up in smoke. What do you want? It's a foursome leopard on you weekend. They're not fooling. Rock 96.1, The Quarry.

0: That is Def Leppard bringing on the heartbreak. You're listening to Marty. So football makes life better. Yes, football improves our lives. And we're not talking about, you know, betting wins either. Psychologists found that attending football games reduces loneliness and boosts your sense that life is more worthwhile. Other studies link sports fandom to higher self-esteem, stronger social connections, and lower alienation as well.
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6: Towards the end of my high school years, I started getting into drugs. 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
1: Remington Steele here with your Rock 96.1 The Quarry weather forecast. Today, patchy fog, then a chance of showers and thunderstorms with a high in the upper 80s. Tonight, a chance of showers and thunderstorms with a low in the upper 50s. Tomorrow, mostly sunny with a high in the upper 70s. Currently, it's 70 in Bloomington. I'm Remy Steele with your Bloomington weather update on Rock 96.1 The Quarry.

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0: weekend, the best of Def Leppard all weekend long. 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A new listing put Albert Einstein as number one on your dinner table, followed by Oprah Winfrey, Marilyn Monroe, Robin Williams, David Bowie, or Nelson Mandela.
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Attention, left heads. Burn it up. Let's go for broke. Watch the night go up in smoke. What do you want? It's a foursome leopard on you weekend. They're not fooling. 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
1: I'm Remington Steele with your Rock 96.1 The Quarry weather forecast. Today, patchy fog, then a slight chance of showers and thunderstorms with a high in the upper 80s. Tonight, a slight chance of showers and thunderstorms, then partly cloudy with a low in the upper 50s. Tomorrow, mostly sunny with a high in the upper 70s. Currently, it's 68 in Bloomington. That's your B-Town weather on Rock 96.1 The Quarry.

just found out that aliens have been receiving our radio signal for years, which means they've been listening to rock and roll for some time now. That's how we know they're cool. 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

Sleeveless t-shirts, twin guitar harmonies, and one-armed drumming. It's all happening right now on a Pour Some Leopard on You weekend. 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

0: Pour Some Leopard on Me. It's a Pour Some Leopard on Me weekend with the best of Def Leppard. That's a classic one. Pour Some Sugar on Me. So probably Star Trek's most well-known quote is "Beam me up, Scotty." But guess what? It's never been spoken in any episode. This quote's been widely used as a comical way of reacting to a bad situation, meaning "get me out of here quick," and refers to Star Trek's famous teleporter. Yes. And then the chief engineer, Montgomery Scotty, Scott, "beam me up, Scotty," that's where it all came from.
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1: Remington Steel here with your Rock 96.1 The Quarry weather forecast. Today, patchy fog, then a slight chance of showers and thunderstorms with a high in the upper 80s. Tonight, a slight chance of showers and thunderstorms, then partly cloudy with a low in the upper 50s. Tomorrow, mostly sunny with a high in the upper 70s. Currently 68 in Bloomington. I'm Remy Steele with your Bloomington weather update on Rock 96.1 The Quarry.

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Just one note. 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

0: for some Leopard on Me Weekend, the best of Def Leppard all weekend long. Want to reduce your stress fast? Well, clean one part of your desk. People are so overwhelmed by the messy desk that their very thought of cleaning it includes stress, according to British researchers. Now, cleaning just one area reduced anxiety and made the job seem easier. 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
1: I'm Remington Steele with your Rock 96.1 The Quarry weather forecast. Today, patchy fog, then isolated showers and thunderstorms with a high in the upper 80s. Tonight, isolated showers and thunderstorms, then partly cloudy with a low in the upper 50s. Tomorrow, sunny with a high in the upper 70s. Currently 66 in Bloomington. That's your B-Town weather on Rock 96.1 The Quarry.
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4: I'm worried about the 75% who don't have any assets, any discretionary income, and pushing them into getting a bank account when it's not serving their need and when it's actually more expensive for them.
3: Then, rental housing costs have jumped in the past decade, putting the squeeze on millions of people.
5: Well, it's kind of the flip side of the fallout from the housing crisis across the Great Recession, where we saw a drop in home ownership rates. Well, the flip side of the drop in home ownership rates has been an increase in rentership.
3: Those two stories, and much more, are heading your way on this week's edition of InfoTrack. Our show will get underway right after this.
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0: 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You're listening to Marty. So you run your kids all over town. Get them to basketball practice and soccer practice and football practice and baseball practice and lacrosse or whatever the situation is, right? It gets old after a while. Yes, the pressure. Being over-involved, I guess. Catch up with you.
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Attention, left heads. Burn it up. Let's go for broke. Watch the night go up in smoke. What do you want? It's a foursome leopard on you weekend. They're not fooling. 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
2: Remington Steele here with your Rock 96.1 The Quarry weather forecast. Today, patchy fog, then isolated showers and thunderstorms with a high in the upper 80s. Tonight, isolated showers and thunderstorms, then partly cloudy with a low in the upper 50s. Tomorrow, sunny with a high in the upper 70s. Currently, it's 66 in Bloomington. I'm Remy Steele with your Bloomington weather update on Rock 96.1 The Quarry.

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sleeveless t-shirts, twin guitar harmonies, and one-armed drumming. 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

0: It's a Pour Some Leopard On You weekend. That's Rock of Ages from Def Leppard. Bon Jovi finished up the tour at London's Wembley Stadium, and from the stage, John Bon Jovi shouted out, "I ain't done. I ain't done." 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
12: Towards the end of my high school years, I started getting into drugs. I was shooting up heroin, completely lost. And one day, I'm kind of just reflecting on my life, and I realized like I was separated from God. The sacrifice of Jesus on the cross lit up for me. Even though all of us are sinners, Jesus loves us, and that's why he provided the sacrifice for our sins. Once I gave my life to Christ, everything changed. I actually crave and long to live in righteousness, not to earn God's favor, but in thankfulness for what he did for me.
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0: It's Cream in the White Room. We are officially past Labor Day, which means we're in the last few days of the summer season. Some aspects of summer won't be missed. 44% of us are glad summer is wrapping up. We won't miss sticky clothes. 22% like summer ending because the kids are back in school. And 5% are glad to say goodbye to fat guys in Speedos.
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0: It's a Pour Some Leopard On You weekend. The spotlight shining on English rockers Def Leppard, showcasing their million-selling best. That is Hysteria. Jackson Beckham here. If you could invite any celebrity to dinner, who would it be? At the top of that list, survey says, Albert Einstein. Followed by Oprah, Marilyn Monroe, Robin Williams, and David Bowie.
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Or are you more of a Tom Petty kind of person? 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
1: I'm Remington Steele with your Rock 96.1 The Quarry weather forecast. Today, patchy fog, then isolated showers and thunderstorms with a high in the upper 80s. Tonight, isolated showers and thunderstorms, then partly cloudy with a low in the upper 50s. Tomorrow, sunny with a high in the upper 70s. Currently 66 in Bloomington. That's your B-Town weather on Rock 96.1 The Quarry.

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So enjoy this next song because it's scary good. 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

classic Led Zeppelin. It's Rock and Roll. I'm Jackson Beckham. Styx is going to play some headliner concerts starting in early October. More on that just ahead. This is REM, Losing My Religion.

0: It's a Pour Some Leopard On You weekend. That's Foolin' from Def Leppard. The band Styx will play headliner concerts starting in early October. This North American tour continues into early December. And Styx has also announced some stops in 2027 in California. Tickets now available. 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
0: You're hanging out with Jackson Beckham and Dire Straits. Money for nothing.

0: any money. Baby, hold on. How'd you enjoy your three-day Labor Day holiday weekend? Most of us had a good time. The next three-day weekend coming up in October for Columbus Day. That'll be October 10th to 12th. And if your company does not observe Columbus Day as a holiday, now we're talking about a three-day weekend around Christmas Day.
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0: is a Leopard on You weekend. Def Leppard, the English Rockers, with their million-selling best, It's Too Late for Love. Jackson Beckham here. Hey, you've heard of a cheat day when it comes to your diet, but have you ever heard of a cheat weekend? Two-thirds of Americans say their calorie-rich weekend meals are their reward for getting through another work week.
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1: 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Today, patchy fog, then isolated showers and thunderstorms, with a high in the upper 80s. Tonight, isolated showers and thunderstorms, then partly cloudy with a low in the upper 50s. Tomorrow, sunny with a high in the upper 70s. Currently, 70 in Bloomington. I'm Remy Steele with your Bloomington weather update on Rock 96.1 The Quarry.

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Creedence Clearwater. Have you ever seen the rain? I'm Jackson Beckham. Todd Rundgren on tour. We'll tell you where he's headed between now and the end of October, just ahead. This is Joan Jett.

metal, mullet, music lovers, we're going to pour some sugar on you in the name of Def Leppard. Get out your Union Jack sleeveless t-shirt and turn it up. You're in the middle of a pour some Leppard on you weekend. 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

0: It's a Pour Some Leopard on You weekend. That is Def Leppard bringing on the heartbreak. Todd Rundgren, the musical genius, is out on tour. He'll be in Europe for the next few nights. He'll be in Scotland tonight, then Denmark and the Netherlands. And then it's off to California. Todd Rundgren will spend the entire month of October in the state of California. Waiting for your sign? 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
0: You're cruising along with Jackson Beckham and Aerosmith. Deuces are wild.

0: Jackson Brown running on empty. Betting and the NFL go hand in hand. They're projecting $29.5 billion in total wagers this NFL football season. This figure does not include offshore sports books or prediction markets, adding millions more in betting activity during the NFL season.
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Attention, left heads. 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Let's go for broke. Watch the night go up in smoke. What do you want? It's a Pour Some Leopard on You weekend. They're not fooling. 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

0: to Pour Some Leopard on You weekend. That's Def Leppard with Photograph. Night Ranger continues to rock in America. A full schedule of tour dates this fall. Before this month is out, they'll be in Davenport, Iowa, Waukee, Iowa, and Kansas City, Missouri. Night Ranger takes October off. November, they'll head to New York and Connecticut, and then Las Vegas, also in the month of November. 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
0: Jackson Beckham, great to have you along. Here's John Bon Jovi. in a blaze of glory.

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mullet, music lovers, we're going to pour some sugar on you in the name of Def Leppard. 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

Dear listener, before we continue, please agree to our terms and conditions. 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
1: Remington Steel here with your Rock 96.1 The Quarry weather forecast. Today, patchy fog, then isolated showers and thunderstorms with a high in the upper 80s. Tonight, isolated showers and thunderstorms, then partly cloudy with a low in the upper 50s. Tomorrow, sunny with a high in the upper 70s. Currently, 72 in Bloomington. I'm Remy Steele with your Bloomington weather update on Rock 96.1 The Quarry.

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Or are you comfortably numb? 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

0: Pour some sugar on your weekend. Best of Def Leppard. And it's the best of NFL football today. Full slate of games. Kicked off on Wednesday when the Seahawks beat the Patriots. Then on Thursday, 49ers beat the Rams in Australia. And the Sunday night game tonight on NBC and Peacock features the Cowboys and the Giants. 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
0: It's Sunday, September 13th. Hopefully you're having a nice weekend. There's a little bit left, so enjoy it. Now here's Metallica.

0: Doors here on NFL Sunday. I don't like football. Okay, I know you don't. So go see a movie, okay? At the box office, number one again is Spider-Man, Brand New Day. Number two movie is The Odyssey. And the number three movie, Coyote versus Acme.
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1: I'm Remington Steele with your Rock 96.1 The Quarry weather forecast. Today, mostly sunny, then isolated showers and thunderstorms with a high in the upper 80s. Tonight, isolated showers and thunderstorms, then partly cloudy with a low in the upper 50s. Tomorrow, sunny with a high in the upper 70s, currently 73 in Bloomington. That's your B-Town weather on Rock 96.1, The Quarry.

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We will be thoughtful with our song choices. We will play these songs in perpetuity. And we will assume you are always listening. If you agree with these terms, then please turn it up. 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

Led Zeppelin here with Jack Kelly. Wheel of Fortune. Season 44 kicks off tomorrow night with some changes. I'll tell you about those changes coming up. And now here's the Greg Ken Band. Breakup song.

Mullet. Music lovers, we're going to pour some sugar on you in the name of Def Leppard. Get out your Union Jack sleeveless t-shirt and turn it up. You're in the middle of a pour some Leppard on you weekend. 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

0: for some sugar on your weekend featuring Def Leppard, Animal. Tomorrow night, Wheel of Fortune kicks off season number 44, and host Ryan Seacrest, he announced some new changes this week. It's called Rapid Fire, and contestants get just seconds to solve puzzles at the top of each episode. That's kicking off tomorrow, Wheel of Fortune. 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
0: It's NFL Sunday, and good luck today to your favorite teams, or maybe you have a bunch of favorite teams. Anyway, good luck. 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

0: Good times roll the cars here with Jack. It's the NFL regular season. This is week number one. Talk about making a lot of money. Quarterback Joe Burrow, he makes like $55 million a year. They just signed Baker Mayfield in Tampa, $165 million for 3 years. But not everybody's making money. The NFL cheerleaders. Can I have a tissue, please? They only average about $150 a game. Even a team water boy makes around $50,000 a year.
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Attention, lep heads. Burn it up. Let's go for broke. Watch the night go up in smoke. What do you want? It's a foursome leopard on you weekend. They're not fooling. 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

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That's how we know they're cool. 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
1: Remington Steel here with your Rock 96.1 The Quarry weather forecast. Today, mostly sunny, then isolated showers and thunderstorms with a high in the upper 80s. Tonight, isolated showers and thunderstorms, then partly cloudy with a low in the upper 50s. Tomorrow, sunny with a high in the upper 70s. Currently, 75 in Bloomington. I'm Remy Steele with your Bloomington weather update on Rock 96.1, The Quarry.

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Aerosmith's Sweet Emotion. It's NFL Sunday, but not everybody's into football like I am. Coming up, I'll give you some my favorite shows to stream. So stick around for that here on Sunday, September 13th. Now here's Nirvana.

Boys t-shirts, twin guitar harmonies, and one-armed drumming. It's all happening right now on a Pour Some Leopard on You weekend. 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

0: Leppard, pour some sugar on your weekend. All about Def Leppard, that was Rocket. And today's NFL Sunday, but some people don't care about football. I don't know why, but they don't. If you need something to stream, here's some of my favorites. The second season of The Gentleman on Netflix is terrific. Boy, it had my attention. And I watched, my wife Bonnie and I watched that movie May Day with Ryan Reynolds on Apple TV Plus. It was pretty good. Another good series, I didn't think I'd like it, superhero show, but I like it. Lanterns, HBO Max, starring Kyle Chandler. 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
0: It's NFL Sunday, and the Sunday night game tonight on NBC and Peacock features the Cowboys at the Giants. I'm Jack Kelly, and here's Van Halen.

0: Jack Kelly with the Eagles, take it to the limit one more time. Booking a flight anytime soon? Which airlines are Americans booking the most? Number one, 37%, is American Airlines. Right behind at 34% is Delta. Coming in at number three with 28% is United Airlines. And my favorite at 24% is Southwest, which ranks fourth. And the fifth most booked airline at 12% is Alaska Airlines.
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1: I'm Remington Steele with your Rock 96.1 The Quarry weather forecast. Today, a slight chance of showers and thunderstorms with a high in the upper 80s. Tonight, a slight chance of showers and thunderstorms, then partly cloudy with a low in the upper 50s. Tomorrow, sunny with a high in the upper 70s. Currently, it's 79 in Bloomington. That's your B-Town weather on Rock 96.1 The Quarry.

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By continuing to listen to us, you agree to send pizza and beer. Cool? Cool. And thank you. 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
1: I know you don't. It's NFL Sunday. Not everybody's into football. So if you need something to stream, I'll tell you the top five streaming shows coming up. I'm Jack Kelly. Here's Brian Adams. Cuts like a knife.

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Burn it up. Let's go for broke. 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What do you want? It's a foursome leopard on you weekend. They're not fooling. Rock 96.1, The Quarry.

0: Pour Some Sugar on Your Weekend featuring Def Leppard. That was Rock of Ages. It's NFL Sunday. Not all people enjoy football, so maybe you need something to stream. Here's the most watched shows right now, according to Boardroom. Number one, Netflix, Beauty in Black, Season 3. Number two is on Netflix, Death of the Pastor's Wife. Number three is on Prime Video, Reacher, Season 4. Number four is on Netflix, Leanne, Season 2. And number five is on Netflix, Outer Banks, Season 5. 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
0: It's Sunday, September 13th, and Wheel of Fortune fans, don't forget, brand new season kicks off tomorrow, season 44. They made some changes. See if you like them. Season 44 kicks off tomorrow, Wheel of Fortune, hosted by Ryan Seacrest and Vanna White. 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

0: Bachman Turner Overdrive taking care of business. This is Jack Kelly. The other day I ran into a friend of mine. She looked marvelous. I said, "You look wonderful." I could tell she had some work done. But we didn't bring that up. And let's talk about plastic surgery, just in case you're interested. How much younger can it really make you look? According to plastic surgeons, 10 years is about it.
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18: Towards the end of my high school years, I started getting into drugs. I was shooting up heroin, completely lost. And one day, I'm kind of just reflecting on my life, and I realized like I was separated from God. The sacrifice of Jesus on the cross lit up for me. Even though all of us are sinners, Jesus loves us, and that's why he provided the sacrifice for our sins. Once I gave my life to Christ, everything changed. I actually crave and long to live in righteousness, not to earn God's favor, but in thankfulness for what he did for me.
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2: Remington Steel here with your Rock 96.1 The Quarry weather forecast. Today, slight chance of showers and thunderstorms with a high in the upper 80s. Tonight, slight chance of showers and thunderstorms, then partly cloudy with a low in the upper 50s. Tomorrow, sunny with a high in the upper 70s. Currently 81 in Bloomington. I'm Remy Steele with your Bloomington weather update on Rock 96.1 The Quarry.

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0: Pour Some Sugar on Your Weekend, featuring Def Leppard, Foolin'. Well, football is underway. Week number one NFL season, Wednesday. Seahawks beat the Patriots again, a rematch of the Super Bowl. And then on Thursday, 49ers beat the Rams down under in Australia. Sunday night game tonight on NBC and Peacock features the Cowboys at the Giants. Then tomorrow night on Monday Night Football, the Broncos at the Chiefs. Should be a good one on ABC and ESPN. 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
0: 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And drink responsibly, okay? Enjoy the game, but don't drink too much and then get in the car and drive home, okay? 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

0: Jack Kelly with Joe Walsh, Rocky Mountain Way, here on Sunday, September 13th, and maybe you're thinking about hitting the theaters for a movie. Spider-Man Brand New Day is still number one. It's also number one for the entire year, highest grossing movie. Number two at the box office is The Odyssey. Number three is Coyote versus Acme. Number four movie, By Any Means, and the number five movie in theaters everywhere, Insidious.
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Attention, lep heads. Burn it up. Let's go for broke. Watch the night go up in smoke. What do you want? It's a foursome leopard on you weekend. They're not fooling. Rock 96.1, The Quarry. Do we want to get rocked?

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Our music can still put a little rock and roll in your step. So let's be careful out there, shall we? 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
1: I'm Remington Steele with your Rock 96.1 The Quarry weather forecast. Today, a slight chance of showers and thunderstorms with a high in the upper 80s. Tonight, a slight chance of showers and thunderstorms, then partly cloudy with a low in the upper 50s. Tomorrow, sunny with a high in the upper 70s. Currently, it's 82 in Bloomington. That's your B-Town weather on Rock 96.1 The Quarry.

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0: Bring it on the heartbreak. Def Leppard on our Pour Some Sugar on You weekend. I'm Maria Danza, and the NFL season in full swing. And who's your favorite NFL broadcast team? There are 18 of them this season, and looks like Kevin Burkhardt and Tom Brady came in at number 4, which is a step up for them. But at number 3, Joe Davis and Greg Olsen, Joe Buck and Troy Aikman at number 2, and they say the best broadcast team, Mike Tirico and Chris Collinsworth. My favorite will always be Pat Summerall and John Madden. 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
8: 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And boom, the porthole in. 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

0: Heartbreaker, that is Pat Benatar. I'm Maria Danza. And if you or somebody you know never had a chance to see the original Star Wars on the big screen, it's coming to IMAX screens in 2027 in celebration of the 50th anniversary. And it's basically newly restored, and it's going to be in a select amount of IMAX 70mm film locations starting on February 19th. 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
1: Remington Steele here with your Rock 96.1 The Quarry weather forecast. Tonight, there is a slight chance of rain showers. Then it will be partly cloudy with a low in the upper 50s. Tomorrow, it will be sunny with a high in the low 80s. Currently, it's 82 in Bloomington. I'm Remy Steele with your Bloomington weather update on Rock 96.1 The Quarry.

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heart, that's Barracuda. Hi, I'm Maria Danza, and you too is about to get a big honor next year. More on that coming up. Right now on your Sunday, Sunday Bloody Sunday.

Attention, lep heads. Burn it up. Let's go for broke. Watch the night go up in smoke. What do you want? It's a foursome leopard on you weekend. They're not fooling. Rock 96.1, The Quarry, where Bloomington rocks.

0: Leppard and Photograph on our Pour Some Sugar on You weekend. Before that, we heard U2 and Bono, The Edge, Adam Clayton, and Larry Mullen Jr. They will be Music Air's Persons of the Year. 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

0: Born to Run, that's Bruce Springsteen. I'm Maria Tanza, and Bruce has finished a new album. However, there's another album he's working on that he wants to put out first, because this one is a little bit more time sensitive, and the one he already finished is not. So when he's done with the second one, they'll put that one out, and then the other one. Does that make sense? I don't know. Either way, there's two new things from Bruce coming.
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showcasing the very best from Def Leppard, featuring Union Jack sleeveless t-shirts, twin guitar harmonies, and one-armed drumming. 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

0: Too Late for Love. That's Def Leppard on our Pour Some Sugar on You weekend. I'm Maria Danz. I hope you have a great Sunday. And if you like Saturday Night Live, season 52 is going to premiere on September 26th. And New York Knicks star Jalen Brunson, the MVP of the championship, is making his debut as the host. He's only the fifth NFL star to host SNL, joining Bill Russell, Charles Barkley, Michael Jordan, and LeBron James.
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1: I'm Remington Steele with your Rock 96.1 The Quarry weather forecast. Tonight, there's a slight chance of rain showers, then partly cloudy with a low in the upper 50s. Tomorrow, sunny with a high in the low 80s. Currently, it's 82 in Bloomington. That's your B-Town weather on Rock 96.1 The Quarry.

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Bye.

Show Me the Way. That's Peter Frampton. I'm Maria Danz. And if you ever wanted to see Def Leppard at a truck stop, well, your time has come. More on that coming up. Here's Tom Petty.

0: Def Leppard, Pour Some Sugar on Me on our Pour Some Sugar on You weekend. I'm Maria Danza, and these guys, you know, are on a tour bus, and they stop at truck stops all over their tour route, right? And they are filming this. Where would they stop to eat? They stretch their legs, do a little shopping maybe, and they interact with people. And it's all part of Def Leppard Presents the Truck Stop Review, and you can check it out. 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

0: The boys are back in town. That's Thin Lizzy. I'm Maria Danz. I hope you're having a fantastic weekend. And if Jacqueline Smith was your favorite of Charlie's Angels, she just released her memoir this week. It's called I Once Knew a Guy Named Charlie. And she talks about her time on Charlie's Angels. Lots of stories about her friends Farrah Fawcett and Kate Jackson, and some interesting stories about some of her other co-workers as well. And it just came out this past Tuesday, September 8th.
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2: Here's the deal. The government is over $38 trillion in debt, which means the IRS isn't slowing down. 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
1: 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Well, never mind. 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

Attention, lep heads. Burn it up. Let's go for broke. Watch the night go up in smoke. What do you want? It's a foursome leopard on you weekend. They're not fooling. 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
1: Remington Steel here with your Rock 96.1 The Quarry weather forecast. Tonight, a slight chance of rain showers, then partly cloudy with a low in the upper 50s. Tomorrow, sunny with a high in the low 80s. Currently, it's 82 in Bloomington. I'm Remy Steele with your Bloomington weather update on Rock 96.1 The Quarry.

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Old time rock and roll. That's Bob Seger and the Silver Bullet Band. I'm Maria Danza. And how do you feel about a 32-hour work week? They're working on it. More on that coming up. Here's Journey.

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0: Take the long way home. That is Supertramp. I'm Maria Dance. I hope you're having a great weekend. And, you know, tomorrow, hate to bring up Monday, but it's interesting. It is actually National Boss Employee Exchange Day. And it's the day to switch roles, where managers and employees swap roles to understand each other and, you know, their daily responsibilities. 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
1: I'm Remington Steele with your Rock 96.1 The Quarry weather forecast. Tonight, a slight chance of rain showers, then partly cloudy with a low in the upper 50s. Tomorrow, sunny with a high in the low 80s. Currently, it's 81 in Bloomington. That's your B-Town weather on Rock 96.1 The Quarry.

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1: Two is getting a big award in 2027. More on that coming up. Here they are with One.

0: Def Leppard and Rocket on our Pour Some Sugar on You weekend. Before that, we heard U2 and Larry Mullen Jr., Bono, The Edge, and Adam Clayton have all been named the MusiCares Persons of the Year for 2027. Now, Bono was previously honored for this in 2003. It makes him the first person to receive the award both individually and as part of a group.
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2: Remington Steel here with your Rock 96 won the Quarry weather forecast. Tonight, slight chance of rain showers, then partly cloudy with a low in the upper 50s. Tomorrow, sunny with a high in the low 80s. Currently, it's 81 in Bloomington. I'm Remy Steele with your Bloomington weather update on Rock 96 won the Quarry.